I might not have too much to say, but you know that doesn't mean that I don't love you. Oh, you know that doesn't mean that I don't love you.

0: water flows. This world to him is new.
1: This world to him is new. This world to him.